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1: There's Aldean right there. What's going on? It's Wayne, D, and Tay. Hang with y'all weeknights. Love bringing new country music your way first, too. Ella Langley doing big things all on her own. Morgan Wallen doing big things on his own. They're teaming up. It's called I Can't Love You Anymore. Brand new. First, check it out.

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Thanks for hanging out. 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

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We are celebrating America, baby. More on that coming up in a few. And how it could benefit your bank accounts. Versus Ashley McBride. Her new song is What If We Don't?

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1: Thank you for hanging with us. Instagram is Wayne D and Tay if you want to check in. Got Lauren Elena, Chase Matthew coming up. A couple of minutes. Morgan Wallen now. 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

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Thanks for hanging out. 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

0: 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It's getting wild out there, y'all. 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

0: 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I'm Bobby Bones in the morning. 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
1: 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It's at Wayne DNT. 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
1: 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We'll hit you with that in under 15.

It's Buckeye Country 94.3. Thanks for hanging out. It's Wayne D. Tay. 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

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I think I know how to get your Wednesday started off on the right foot, and that is with some good news. If you hang on two songs, I'll share some with you.

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So what movie do you think you have seen more than any other in the theater? 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
1: It's after midnight. Crank it up. 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

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The culprits? Just some dumb criminals in a Prius. Earl is going to share this dumb criminal story coming up next.

Marion's number one for new country, Buckeye Country, 94.3. What do you think you have seen? 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

Marion's number one for new country, Buckeye Country, 94.3. Do y'all remember when Kenny Chesney and Tim McGraw were arrested? I'll remind you of that story in history coming up in two songs.

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Marion's number one for new country, Buckeye Country, 94.3. You know, if you're going to steal someone's identity, maybe you should do it to someone a little bit closer to your own age. Earl has got a good one to share about this coming up next. 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

Marion's number one for new country, Buckeye Country, 94.3. I think I know how to get your Wednesday started off on the right foot, and that is with some good news. If you hang on two songs, I'll share some with you. 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

Marion's number one for new country, Buckeye Country, 94.3. Okay, talked about this last hour. I'm going to bring it back up because I want to hear from you on this. 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
8: 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Welcome, y'all. I'm Granger Smith, your host. I've got some things I want to talk about that went down on this day in history coming up. Plus some Nashville news with Ann Hudson. She's going to talk to you about your favorite stars out there in Nashville and what they got going on. Hang tight for all of this on this final hour. We are After Midnight.

Marion's number one for new country, Buckeye Country, 94.3. Do y'all remember when Kenny Chesney and Tim McGraw were arrested? I'll remind you of that story in history coming up in two songs.

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1: Listen, I get it. Not everyone sleeps at night. Some of us think, some of us drive, some of us pray. Granger's with you through it all. Thanks for being a part of the After Midnight family.

Buckeye Country 94.3. I love that you've got us turned up here early Wednesday morning. Thank you for doing what you do, and thanks for letting me be a part of it here on After Midnight with you.

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3: Interesting. Oh,
5: okay. Exactly. One of them is not drinking because you know that's illegal.
7: Right.
5: That's the one you know. So that, and I got a story about aliens. I know.
7: Okay.
5: But it's about music.
7: Oh.
5: Yeah, so we'll do that. We got a big show, though. Glad everybody's here. Let's get started now.
0: All right. It's the Bobby Bones.

It's one of those songs you get a lot of DMs about. Just played it once. So it's from Matt Stell, who has this song. Every single day before I knew your name, I couldn't see your face. And Neo, who had this song. And I'm so sick of love songs. So this is called Better Angels from Matt Stell and Neo. Here you go, Bobby Bones Show.

0: 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That's awesome.
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2: Stay dry here the rest of the week. Looks like over the weekend we'll see a bump up in the afternoon thunderstorm chances. 80 are high today with sunshine and a northeasterly breeze. Clear sky tonight at 54. Sunny Thursday, 83. Friday, sunshine's in the forecast, mid-80s. Next chance of storms Saturday. Richard the Wedding at the Weather Channel.
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9: Haley Contreras, she's 18 years old. She lives in California. She just graduated high school. That's awesome. Congratulations, Haley. But what's crazy is 2 weeks before that, she graduated college. What's crazier is she has now 4 associate degrees. So when she was in high school, she was taking college classes. Therefore, she's gotten 4 associate degrees, 2 in business administration, 1 in math and science, and 1 in social and behavioral sciences. Wow. So she's already finished college, but now she hopes to be a corporate lawyer.
10: Dang, that's crazy.
9: Like, she must
11: love
9: school.
11: She's going to go to law. She's going to take the LSAT and go to law school when she's like 19.
12: No, 18. Associate's degree is only a 2-year degree. You got to go get
13: a 2-year degree.
9: She's still going to go to more college.
13: Yeah, she's going to go and get her bachelor's and then probably go to law school. But
11: she'll probably get that done in like a couple weeks.
9: At this pace, right?
13: It's different. I don't know if you can actually do that, but it is cool that she has all those associate's degrees.
9: I mean, she must love school, right?
11: Well, yeah. It must be easy for her.
9: Yeah.
11: I'm going to go ahead and say she works hard. I think she works hard, but it's got to... No.
13: It could be the hardest thing ever to her, but she enjoys
11: blessed.
13: The challenge. I don't know.
9: If it was hard, I think she'd quit.
13: No, if it were hard, you would quit.
9: For sure.
13: You're projecting. Okay, there you go. That's what it's all about.
6: That was Tell Me Something Good.

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1: 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It's a What Would You Say Wednesday on today's At Work show. I, by the way, am the At Work guy, Billy Greenwood. I'll lay out the scenario for today's What Would You Say after I get you Ella Langley, Choosin' Texas.

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Still two more chances today to win your trip to our iHeartRadio Music Festival in Las Vegas and $1,000 to spend while you're in Vegas as well. That next nationwide keyword comes up at 1 on today's Outwork Show. Here's Luke Bryan, Country, and She Knows It. 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
1: 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Promised you Megan Maroney. 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

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Today's Talk Back Lunch Break is just 1 hour away. 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

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The Talk Back Lunch Break is just getting underway. I, by the way, am the at-work guy, Billy Greenwood, along with Morgan Wallen and Post Malone. 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

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It's me, Billy Greenwood. Around here, you don't have to ask where's Waldo, because we know where you are and what station you're listening to. 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

Buckeye Country 94.3 is Marion's number one for new country. If you're just joining, you also just missed this hour's nationwide keyword and a trip to the iHeartRadio Music Festival in Vegas. I will repeat that keyword coming up in just a few minutes. First, you get Morgan Wallen.

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Answer it with the $250K USA giveaway. 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

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It's me, Bill DeGreenwood. 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

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A 19-year-old wins $5.4 million on the lottery. The parents think he should split the money. What do you say on a What Do You Say Wednesday? We'll find out after Morgan Wallen in post.

0: Buckeye Country, 94.3. Bobby Bones in the morning. Country hits all day. Big night tonight in basketball. The Knicks at the Spurs. Game one of the NBA Finals. Any predictions for tonight's game? My 10-year-old son, Jack, who loves basketball, says there's not a chance the Knicks are going to win this series. Love your thoughts. Here's Riley Green, Change My Mind.
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1: 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Good luck. It's Jason Aldean. Don't tell on me.

Buckeye Country 94.3, Bobby Bones in the morning, country hits all day. It's Brooke Taylor, who's happy that we are officially halfway through the week. Because same. We're going to start things off here on the show with a little positivity next. We'll do our daily upload. Hang on.

Country 94.3 playing country's biggest hits. It's Brooke Taylor. I don't know if I'm the only one in denial. Maybe it's because my oldest turns 5 this month, but how is it already June 3rd?

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It's Brooke Taylor. Did anybody else hear the big news that Serena Williams has unretired from tennis? 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

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It's Brooke Taylor. America turning 250 this year, and we're celebrating, giving you a chance to win $2,500. 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

Buckeye Country 94.3 is Marianne's number one for new country. It's Brooke Taylor, y'all. I'm so excited for this guy right here. Corey Kent has a new album, Heartland Rock and Roll, coming out September 25th. He says

Marianne's number one for new country, Buckeye Country 94.3. It's Brooke Taylor. Am I the only one who ever thinks, which country artist would I want in my friend group? I feel like anytime I think about this question, Luke Bryan is always in my top five. I feel like him and his family would just be so fun to be around. Girl.

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Bobby Bones in the morning. Country hits all day. It's Brooke Taylor. 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